right in the verse. Over time, you're reaching understanding. This vibe is what you're demanding. This song is for you and yours. I was sitting on the couch, now I'm banging on the doors.

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captain, should not be afraid. And I confess now, to whoever may hear this, that today, now, I am experiencing fear. I am experiencing fear.

0: happened? What's going on?
1: I wish I knew.
2: What happened? How did I get out of the ship? What are you looking at me like that for?
1: We don't know what happened, Karen. Only some of us have been behaving strangely. With no memory of it afterward. Do you feel all right now?
2: I guess so.
1: You sure?
2: Yes, I'm sure.

0: Not over here. Nothing. Yes, but we did hear voices. A strange tongue, but voices. There were intelligent beings here.
1: You could have fooled me. I never felt so all alone.
2: Maybe we're not alone. Somebody or something could be watching us here right now.
0: I'll tell you this. If there are any intelligent creatures on this planet, they're our enemies.
3: I am experiencing

0: Hello, people.
1: Join us and we shall love together.
2: You mean all three of us?
3: The whole world should join us in love.
0: Hello, people.

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1: Ja.
0: Fußnägel.
1: Nein.
0: Rausch.
1: Ja.
0: Kapital.

0: good, you say? Well, that's good enough for me.
1: You're the reason God fire, you're the preacher of the choir. You bite down on the sheet, but your teeth have been wired.

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I know you take care of my needs. You're the same kind of bad as me.

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1: Was?
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6: Oh my God.
3: Ja.
6: Yeah, work it.
7: Wow.
3: Ach so.

destroying your climate conditions. Our species needs to survive, as Nestle bought the bottling rights for a water supply nearby. Flint is a preview for the glowing battle for water and food as families thirst. Won't be quenched with asserts, replaced by technology, as actual right apps as work, as we know it becomes obsolete under capitalism.

0: proclaim to salvation in the face of annihilation. Unapologetic, dystopian disco evangelist. It's plain and obvious to me. What I say is what I see. This is no land of liberty. It's where the NFL charges a penalty to take a knee. It's one of eight songs heard every hour on the radio. A disturbingly violent place to go. Prosecuted if your crime is being non-white and poor. It's the United States where children get displaced and imprisoned over immigration. And life under surveillance is normal. We are a nation of police brutality and mass incarceration.
1: Every time a new baby is born, the Federal Reserve issues a single certificate printed by a company called the American Bank. That way, the government will use people as currency to back the debt they have with the World Economic Forum, which owns the central banks of every nation on Earth. But the WEF is just a front for the Council on Foreign Relations, which masterminds the 9/11 attacks as a pretext to invade Iraq, take the oil, and install fast food chains to make people slow, fat, and easily abductable by the shape-shifting reptilian aliens it works with. Now, back in the 30s, FDR made a deal with these reptilians to exchange people for technology. That was the basis of the new deal. But ever since, they've been slowly replacing all the world leaders to create a nuclear holocaust to make global warming real for their takeover. That's how they made up the Cold War, by sending rockets to space to fight Neil Armstrong while Putin was faking the moon landing. Now we're using satellite waves, contrails, and measles vaccines as mind control and fluoridating the water to keep people's gold fillings intact so they can be sent back to, you guessed it, the Federal Reserve. Where all the gold and birth certificates are stored by the real puppet master, the world monarch, who is himself only a servant of the all-seeing eye who controls everything in the world.
2: The last conversation I had with Pimp just told me the game is about to change. It's not going to be about bars and lyricism and how good you look and all that. He said it's about to actually do a 180 into like just some weird, you know, the least talented person might go get the biggest deal.
3: Definition of bars. Out of this world, like I'm from Mars. Showing them that it ain't all about the money, girls, and cars. Yo, I just hope that my message gets heard with each and every encouraging word. Yeah.

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Know we got that talk, nigga. Know what I'm saying? We get some of that.

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0: Fingers still penny pinch. 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
1: Hold up. 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

0: gentlemen, introducing the first Nick, I mean the first black president of the United States of America, President Blowfly.
1: Thank you very much. And like I promised y'all when I was running, I'm gonna make sure there are chitlins in every pot, ham hocks in every table, birth control pills in every purse, and we're gonna have an orgy every motherfucking weekend. Thank you.
2: Good morning, Mr. President, sir.
1: Good morning, bitch. I'm at Miss Click. This shit gonna be easy. President don't do nothing but sit on his ass all day and give all this any motherfucking way. Guess I get my head together here. Where's my fucking cocaine? Bet that bitch done moved it again. Miss Click!
2: Mr. President, sir?
1: Could you get your ass in here, please?
2: Right away, sir.
1: What did you do in my ship?
2: Are you constipated, sir?
1: Bitch, you know what I'm talking about, my motherfucking raw dog.
2: Oh, I took your dog to the vet, sir.
1: Ho, I'm talking about coke. Cocaine, you know that white powder shit that I put on your pussy when I'm getting ready to eat it?
2: Oh, that, sir. It's right in front of you, sir.
1: Thank you. That'll be all. Stupid bitch. If a pussy wasn't so good, I'd fire her. Let's get over here and get my head together. Damn, some good shit.
2: Mr. President, sir?
1: Shit. What the fuck you want now?
2: Mr. Jackson is here to see you.
1: Mr. Jackson? Reggie Jackson, Andrew Jackson, or Michael Jackson? What? Which one?
2: Mr. Superfly Jackson of the United Pimps Association.
1: Shit. What the fuck he wants?
2: He wants the money you promised him for endorsing you.
1: I told that dumb motherfucker those assholes that Congress got all the funds frozen. What the fuck he want for my life?
2: Well, he stated that payment in coke would be sufficient, sir.
1: God, my last coke. Now take it. Give it to the motherfucker and get rid of it. That's the end of that shit. I thought this shit was gonna be easy. I got it. I got some weed here somewhere. Here it is. Roll me a couple of joints.
2: Mr. President, sir?
1: Oh, shit. What you want now, Miss Click?
2: Mr. Paul is here to see you, sir.
1: Mr. Paul? Paul Newman? Paul Revere? Or Paul Anchor?
2: Pope John Paul, sir.
1: John Paul? What do you want?
2: The weed you are currently smoking, sir.
1: Oh, shit.

0: I can see right now I'm not gonna like this motherfucking shit at all. Huh, give it to the motherfucker. Can't sniff no coke, can't smoke no dope. Damn, I know what I do. Fuck this bitch again. Miss Click, would you come in here, please?
1: Right away, sir.
0: Come on over here, baby, and put off your clothes with your fine self.

0: your stomach?
1: That's what I was trying to tell you, sir.
0: What are they?
1: You see, I went to the doctor, and he says I have herpes.
0: The herpes? I resign! Fucking herpes!

What is this simulation? And why am I here? I have hands, and I have eyes.

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1: Join us and we shall love together.
2: You mean all three of us?
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0: and arranged my weary bones around the lumps in the mattress, drifted off to sleep.
1: I'm so tired. Let me put you to bed. 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So I can dream.
0: And I had to drift right back again.
2: Ah, delightful, my dear. Now play my favorite.
0: I heard someone singing. Hello. I followed the sound.
3: Whoa.

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1: I've only started.
2: Making her play for that ruffian.
0: Remember what happened last night when she played? 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

0: oceans, great white dorsals, flip floors of porcelain, wars of worship, and those stay corpulent. Lifespan shortening, this y'all was fraudulent, frail, pale. So dog and dog world, watch your tail, and kick the pail and jack in jail. Count the hell for real, ill beyond infinity and until the true trinity has revealed, serenity has instilled. All enemies have been killed, graves are getting filled, hit on the horn with shield. Destroyers are being built, drugs are getting dealed, scalps are getting killed, spines are getting chilled, pop vitamin, time no mineral.
1: Yeah, let me get my bell bottom down with some disco shit. That funk.
2: It's easy to rap about it, harder to act about it.
3: Life ain't hard, it's hard to live.
2: I laugh about it.
3: Still ain't had nothing to do to me.
2: Laugh about it.
3: Don't ask about it, cause I can't tell you to
2: act about it.
3: It's easy to rap
2: about it,
3: harder to
2: act about it.
3: Life ain't hard, it's hard to live, homie.
2: Laugh about it.
3: Still ain't had nothing to do to me.
2: Laugh about it.
3: Don't ask about it, cause I can't tell you to
2: laugh about it.

Spaß.

time when I wished on a clover. See my mistakes and be living them over. What are the things that I'd do over? Guess I'd still make that wish on a four-leaf clover. Spinning those coins over and over, putting my faith on a four-leaf clover. Spinning.

If I had my whole life to live again over, would I spend it spinning coins and wishing on clovers? If my whole life flashed back tomorrow, what are the visions I'd be trying to follow? Would it all be good? Could I breathe and swallow? What would feel solid and what would ring hollow? I'd travel the lands and live it on over, share the good times in my four-leaf clovers. Would I see flash by some of the better things I'd done? I met and remember the fun. Would I see that time when I wished on a clover? See my mistakes and be living them over? What are the things that I'd do over? Guess I'd still make that wish on a four-leaf clover. Spinning those coins over and over, putting my faith on a four-leaf clover.

Bye-bye. Bye-bye.

0: is said. They considered this.
1: Had the team in my mind. At the less RPM could not have been recorded for that speed.